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I'm a real wild one. 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Wild one.

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2: Rumors spread around in that Texas town about the shack outside the game. And you know what I'm talking about. Just let me know if you wanna go to that whole mile on the range. They got a lot of nice girls.

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Really wanna make you mine. 4, 5, 6, come on and get your kicks. Now you don't need

Hey, take my hand and come with me, because you look so fine that I really want to make you mine. I say you look so fine that I really want to make you mine. 4, 5, 6, come on and get your kicks. Now you don't

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I love these guys. This next song is about being down at the bottom, fighting your way back to find yourself. The song is called Scars.